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Get the party going on the dance floor. See, 'cause that's where the party's at. And you'll find out if you

0: jam, pumping it up while your feet are stomping. 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Pump it up a little more. Get the party going on the dance floor. See, cause that's where the party's at, and you'll find out if you do that.
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2: 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Every single day, record remake.

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I tried to escape. My life is an X-ray. I'm sorry, a sex tape. You only get one take. 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
0: This next 6 months.
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0: Day by day.
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3: No time to rest. 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What you hear is not a test. 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

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Need them.